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0: 8 AM Pakistan Standard Time. Assalamu alaikum. Saturday, 6th of Rabiu Sani, September the 19th, 2026. This is Radio Pakistan. The news read by Daman Zaman. The headlines. The Deputy Prime Minister says the Prime Minister's special relief scheme is intended for vulnerable citizens. The President has extended felicitations to the government and the people of Nepal on the occasion of the Constitution Day and National Day of Nepal. The Planning Minister has reaffirmed the government's resolve to continue efforts until polio virus transmission is completely stopped. The martyrdom toll in the Kohat bomb blast has risen to 21. Pakistan has reaffirmed its unwavering support for Saudi Arabia's sovereignty, territorial integrity and security.
1: This is
2: Karachi, Lahore, Islamabad, Peshawar, Quetta, Hyderabad, Faisalabad, Sialkot, Multan, Bahawalpur, Sargodha, Larkana, Mithi, Bichha, Khairpur, Kohat, Pannu, Abbottabad, and Mirpur Azad Kashmir. 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
1: What's new? 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

0: I have my faith in you. 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

0: 1 PM Pakistan Standard Time. Assalamu alaikum. This is Radio Pakistan. The news read by Daman Zaman. The headlines. The Prime Minister has directed to expand the scope of beneficiaries and ensure honourable and hassle-free provision of petrol subsidies. The security forces have killed 11 terrorists during targeted actions in Panjgur and Chahi districts. The Special Communications Organization has activated trial FG services across 7 key locations in Azad Jammu and Kashmir and Gilgit-Baltistan. The semi-finals of the Asian Games Women Cricket Competition will be played in Japan tomorrow. And now the news in detail. The Prime Minister's Special Fuel Relief Scheme is successfully underway across the country. Under the scheme, petrol is being provided with a subsidy of 100 rupees per litre. Based on feedback received from across the country, the Prime Minister Mohammad Shahbaz Sharif has taken another key decision. Motorcycles, chingchi and auto rickshaws, which would refuel less than 5 litres of petrol, will now receive a weekly discount of 500 rupees against a single token.
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2: Karachi, Lahore, Islamabad, Peshawar, Quetta, Hyderabad, Faisalabad, Sialkot, Multan, Bahawalpur, Sargodha, Larkana, Mithi, Bichha, Khairpur, Kohat, Pannu, Abbottabad, and Mirpur Azad Kashmir. 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

0: 4 PM Pakistan Standard Time. Assalamu Alaikum. This is Radio Pakistan. The news read by Hassan Gilani. First, the headlines. Prime Minister has directed for ensuring honourable and hassle-free provision of petrol subsidies. Deputy Prime Minister and Iranian Foreign Minister have telephonically discussed latest regional developments. Security forces have killed 11 terrorists during targeted actions in Panjgur and Chagi districts. Semi-finals of Asian Games women's cricket competition will be played in Japan tomorrow. And now the news in detail. Prime Minister's special fuel relief scheme is successfully underway across the country. Under the scheme, petrol is being provided with a subsidy of 100 rupees per litre. Based on feedback received from across the country, Prime Minister Shehbaz Sharif has taken another key decision. The motorcycles, chinchi and auto rickshaws, which would receive 5 litres of petrol, will now receive a weekly discount of 500 rupees against a single token. One token will be issued per week, totaling 4 tokens per month. Meanwhile, people using vehicles up to 800cc will continue to receive a discount of 100 rupees per litre on up to 10 litres of petrol every 10 days as per the existing arrangement. In this way, the practice of issuing 3 tokens containing 10 litres of petrol per month will also continue. Earlier, Prime Minister Shehbaz Sharif had announced making the registration SMS service completely free for citizens eligible to benefit from the scheme. He directed officials concerned to expand the scope of beneficiaries and ensure the honourable, seamless and hassle-free provision of subsidies on petrol.
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2: Karachi, Lahore, Islamabad, Peshawar, Quetta, Hyderabad, Faisalabad, Sialkot, Multan, Bahawalpur, Sargodha, Larkana, Mithi, Bichha, Khairpur, Kohat, Pannu, Abbottabad, and Mirpur Azad Kashmir. 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

0: sincerely, on working in the help of the other regional countries, partners and friends to find a negotiated, peaceful outcome of this complex situation. But that's where the position of Pakistan is. I think I have made myself clear that as per the commitments that the Pakistan has made as part of not only Makkah Defense Agreement, but also as part of the strategic mutual defense agreement between Pakistan and Kingdom of Saudi Arabia. We need to be clear that we have always said that Pakistan is a country which stands by its word and its commitments. And therefore, I just said that we will go to any extent for the security and protection of the Harmano Sharifain and the Kingdom of Saudi Arabia, as asked and required by the Saudi leadership and the people of Saudi Arabia.
1: We have recently seen alerts about possible threats to Mecca and Medina. How are such threats perceived by Pakistan armed forces?
0: So that's why I repeat again that we stand with our Saudi brothers and sisters, both diplomatically and physically, to any extent for the security of the Harmano Sharifain and the Kingdom of Saudi Arabia. So our position is non-ambivalent, our position is absolutely clear.
1: The Chief of Army Staff recently spoke with the Iranian Foreign Minister. Were the current Houthi attacks targeting Saudi Arabia discussed in this engagement?
0: You see, the politico-military leadership of Pakistan remains in continuous communication with the esteemed leadership of this Kingdom of Saudi Arabia on all these matters. And sincerely in Pakistan, our politico-military leadership, our foreign office and the other experts in this field are sincerely and earnestly keep on working so that the

0: There is a negotiated and peaceful outcome out of this complex situation in which the region is finding. But this is always done in consultation and with the help of the other regional partners. So that keeps on going.
1: Have the Saudi authorities made any requests for the deployment of troops in the ground?
0: You see, I will again repeat that one is our commitment, and secondly, I said that we remain not only committed, but we are already there for the protection of the Armenu Sharifian and the Kingdom of Saudi Arabia. We are there to protect them, and we will go to any extent further as required by the Saudi leadership and the people of Saudi Arabia. Because our commitment to the Saudi security is unconditional. It stems from an emotive, a deep-rooted, historical, and unbreakable bond between the people of Pakistan, between the people of Kingdom of Saudi Arabia, between the political and the military leadership of the both countries. So nothing stops us, nothing bars us, nothing is there which hesitates our commitment from going. So whatever is required, whatever is asked, we will go to any extent to that.
1: When you say Pakistan is there, do you mean Pakistan is physically present already? Or maybe Pakistan is available whenever needed?
0: I think the words express themselves fully once we say that we are there.
1: Where does the Islamabad Memorandum of Understanding stand today?
0: Islamabad Memorandum of Understanding was achieved and signed after persistent and very sincere and hectic diplomacy by Pakistan. It was signed between both the United States of America and Iran, who bridged a lot of gaps and a lot of differences to come to this consensus document. It was signed in consultation, and it is a document which is there after in consultation with the other regional stakeholders, with the input and with the help of the other regional stakeholders. So this is something unique. So this is a consensus document which we think provides the only real pathway forward for getting out of this complex military situation in which we are there. And if you see the countries around the globe, because almost everyone is in one way or other impacted by the situation, and therefore they all look towards Islamabad MOU as that consensus document through which peace can be reasserted and brought, a sustainable peace can be brought in the region.
1: Have there been any recent effort by Pakistan to move the process forward? Do we expect any meeting between the Iranians and the Americans anytime soon? What's the update?
0: We, the Pakistan political military leadership, having a lot of sincerity and purpose, has been consistently working to find common grounds amongst the parties where a lot of mistrust exists, where bad faith also exists, where a lot of spoilers also exist, detractors also exist. So that effort keeps on going. It's a continuous effort that keeps on going.
1: Let me turn to the relation with Kabul. It's been 5 years since Taliban returned to power. Since then, the relations with Islamabad remained tense. How do you intend to fix this relation?
0: We have no problem with the Afghan people. This needs to be understood. Our problem is not also with Afghanistan. Our problem is with that Afghan Taliban regime, that non-inclusive, non-representative regime. And we have only one ask from them. And the world knows it, they know it, and that is, don't sponsor terrorism inside Pakistan. It's a very simple, very rational, very objective demand. One line which can fix everything. So how they can be fixed? Don't send terrorists inside Pakistan. don't have those training grounds, those marakes where there is terrorism is being, terrorists are being trained, don't have the terrorist leadership. Where is the terrorist leadership of Fitna al-Khawarij? Where is the terrorist leadership of Fitna al-Nusra? They are inside Afghanistan. They are in Kabul, they are in Kandahar, they are in other places. Don't shelter them. Don't provide them arms. Don't provide them the logistic support. The 80%, near to 80% of the suicide bombers, they are Afghanis. In each and every tashkil that we hunt down, there are Afghanis. From where are these tashkils come? They are coming from Afghanistan. So don't do that. So the problem is fixed. It's up to them. They want to fix that problem by listening, by understanding what we are seeing. It is to them that they fix their problem by adhering to the promises that they made in Doha agreement, in which they said they will not allow their territory to be used for terrorism. It is up to them. If they don't do it, then Pakistan has all the right of self-defense to go to any extent to fix that problem. Otherwise,
1: do you believe the government in Kabul is capable of handling or controlling the TTP?
0: That's, I think that would be a very flimsy excuse of not having, giving such thing that we are not capable of not doing that. So TTP is there, BLA is there, ETIM is there, AQIS is there, ISKP is there, IMU is there, and they are all making there's a terrorist party that is going on there. So these are actually their leverages that they are using. So such sort of excuses that we don't have the control over them, we don't have this, nobody gives any attention to them. We can go into details, a lot of details, and I can come with a lot of arguments that whom the Fitna al-Khawarij and their leadership, their allegiance, have they not pledged their allegiance to the leadership of the Afghan Taliban regime? Have they not committed themselves to their leadership? Are they not being sheltered by them? Are they not being logistically provided by them? So this is not a time where we should be fooling each other. That's such a flimsy sort of excuses.
1: Pakistan says the main threat is coming from the TTP. Are there any chances that Pakistan can talk with the Taliban, the TTP, or this is off the table?
0: We don't talk with terrorists.
2: So it's off the
0: table. We only kill terrorists.
1: If I may turn into Balochistan, Pakistan calls it terrorism, while others describe it as an insurgency. How do you differentiate between insurgency and terrorism?
0: You see, what's terrorism? In very simple terms, that I impose myself, my views, my way of life on you, not through logic, not through argument, through the barrel of a gun. So that is terrorism. For insurgency, you need to have some ideology backed by some public support. So what's happening in Balochistan is pure terrorism. So there is weapon, there is a sponsor of weapon, and he is trying to force his self, his idea, his thoughts to the barrel of the gun. And that's how we look at it. There is absolutely no public support. Yes, there is a narrative, but that is not public support. So there is a fake narrative, a narrative which is based on the fake sense of deprivation, of non-representation. And wherever that narrative, the state, the government, it engages with the people of Balochistan, on even these two grounds that they proclaim, the narrative of the Baloch Liberation Army, aka this Fitna al-Hindustan and their cronies, it just falls apart. They say there is deprivation. Okay, if there is deprivation, why is it not the fact that Balochistan per person is amongst the highest number of the money that goes from the center to the any province. Is it not Balochistan? Is it not Balochistan where from few hundred kilometers in 1947 we have 25,000 kilometer road network? Where from few 114 schools in 47 we have now more than 15,000 schools and dozens of universities? Is it, and we are talking about a promise with the population, if the Pakistan's population is nearing not 260 million, we are talking about a population of about 15 million, a promise of 15 million. So the resources that the state goes, so there is no deprivation by these resource allocation. Yes, a lot needs to be done more, but is it not the terrorists who hit the laborers, who kill the people who are investing over there, the engineers, the doctors, the professor? Why? For development? No, to stop that development so that they can keep on, they can keep the people of Balochistan deprived, so that they can keep on harping this false narrative of deprivation. Is there a public, if there is public support, then why do you not, why do you need shelter in of your leadership in Afghanistan? If there is public support, then why do you need Kulbhushan Yadav over there to hand and distribute money amongst you people? If there is public support, then why do you need the political elites and the sardars and their families who are instrumental in that terror crime nexus? You come and you BLA act as their support base and your as their militant wing. If there is public support, then why are you killing people in the name of DNA, that whether you are a Baloch, Punjabi, Pathan, Pakhtun, Sindhi, Brahmi, or of any other ethnicity? If there is public support, why you are forcing and exploiting the Baloch girls over there? So, my dear, it's not a matter of public support. If it's a matter of the fake narrative of non-representation, then is there any other political system in Balochistan? It's the same provincial assembly, it's the same election system, it's the same political system that is in Sindh, that is in Punjab, that is in Khyber Pakhtunkhwa, that is everywhere in Pakistan. You go and see the assembly of the Balochistan, all the MPs who elect the cabinet, who elect the chief minister, they all, don't they come from Balochistan? Are they not Baloch, Barawi, Pakhtun, Hazaras, and the people that come from that land? Are they been imposed from somewhere else? If you see from 1974, are they not the same, most of them are not from the same political families, or their sons and daughters, or their granddaughters or brothers and cousins that you have been electing? So that's why we know this is pure terrorism. A terrorism which is sponsored from the Indians, is terrorism which is sponsored from outside, whose media, whose social media is being run from outside, and they build this fake false narrative. The objective of this terrorism is not the welfare of the people of Balochistan. The objective is to keep them deprived, to keep them under, so that Balochistan doesn't rise. Because if the Balochistan rises, if Balochistan prospers, if the Baloch girl and boy prospers, then they will get out of the shackles of these elitists and sardarists and these terrorist organizations who are keeping them hostage. So we are absolutely clear that is, there is no insurgency, there is no public support. It is only terrorism. We don't talk with terrorists. I told you, the state policy on terrorism is absolutely clear. There is no middle ground with terrorists. There is no middle ground with a person who don't follow the constitution of Pakistan, who thinks that he can overcome this state through weapon. Okay, then you and we have a problem, and then we will solve the problem the way a state needs to solve it.
1: General Ahmed Sharif, thank you for talking to Arabian News and to our audience in the Middle East.
0: Thank you very much.
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0: 6 PM Pakistan Standard Time. Assalamu Alaikum. This is Radio Pakistan. The news read by Hassan Gilani. First, the headlines. Prime Minister has directed for ensuring honourable and hassle-free provision of petrol subsidies. Deputy Prime Minister and Iranian Foreign Minister have telephonically discussed latest regional developments. Security forces have neutralized all 7 Khawarij involved in the blast at a mosque in Kohat police lines. In Indian illegally occupied Jammu and Kashmir, all parties Hurriyat conference says India's unrealistic approach towards resolving Kashmir dispute have kept entire region in a state of persistent tension.
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2: Karachi, Lahore, Islamabad, Peshawar, Quetta, Hyderabad, Faisalabad, Sialkot, Multan, Bahawalpur, Sargodha, Larkana, Mithi, Vichha, Khairpur, Kohat, Bannu, Abbottabad, and Mirpur Azad Kashmir. 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

0: Pakistan, the news read by Daman Zaman. The headlines: the Prime Minister has directed for ensuring honourable and hassle-free provision of petrol subsidies to the people. The National Steering Committee on Fuel Subsidy has approved redemption of fuel tokens through SMS for stations located in areas without internet connectivity. The Deputy Prime Minister and the Iranian Foreign Minister have telephonically discussed the latest regional developments. The Director General ISPR has said Pakistan reserves the right to self-defense if the Taliban regime fails to honor its commitments under the Doha Agreement to prevent the Afghan soil from being used for terrorist activities.
1: Karachi, Lahore, Islamabad, Peshawar, Quetta, Hyderabad, Faisalabad, Sialkot, Multan, Bahawalpur, Sargodha, Larkana, Mithi, Bichha, Khairpur, Kohat, Pannu, Abbottabad, and Mirpur Azad Kashmir. 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

0: have my faith in you. Just like I have a faith on my dad, who would never stab me in the back. I have a faith on my sister too. Even though I cannot resist her, true. I have a faith on my mom, who can never do me no wrong. I have a faith on my brother, who can treat me like no other. But most of all, I have my faith in you. Faith is all we have. You on I,
1: and I on you. 101.